I don't think their sirens were on either. I'm a little confused. Yeah, thanks.

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0: I'm 34.
1: Just got an update on ARNT and Hubbard cutoff crash from CECOM. They said fire advised them that the motorcyclist is working on a tow and the other vehicle's drivable. Are we good to clear that call?
0: 34, that information, yes.
1: Copy. And yeah, fire also cleared, so

0: when you put me on a traffic assist right in front of Marion County Jail.
1: One ten, I'll be with 105.

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1: Fire is responding to a structure fire, 5840 Ebony Lane Northeast, shed fully engulfed. No request for PD at this time.

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1: Tell out of the Minnesota, UCL, Oregon.
2: Over here in Oregon.
0: At least so.
2: I got it. 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From Gates. Perfect, thank you. I'm right in front of

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0: 1417.

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He is detained. 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

I've been completing my Catherine Silverton Road. So last thing I did southbound, no delay. Looking for a gray Lexus with a California plate. Bravo Lima 19 Papa 77. I was swerving in different lanes, driving the turn lane and

Berkeley, 156 Main Street in Idana. Caller is seeing two trucks loading power tools and other items into their vehicles. They made entry through the side of the house. There's a history of civil issues at the location.

0: Lancaster.
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2: 186-181 for your domestic. Looks like it sounds separated. Caller said she's going to be leaving the location. Available by phone for contact. And I attached both. They're both clear.
0: Wait, and I copy. I'll give her a call.
2: Copy 206.
0: Sylvia.
2: Order plate 559, Quebec, Papa, Tango, it's a black Volvo.

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1: Confirming still northbound.
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0: code 8. Torres Jr. First of Joel, born in 86, is code 8 caution out of Methany for FTA for DUI, caution for assault on the public safety officer and resisting. And additional code 8 ceremony for the FTA for task defense is code 8 Delta.
1: Hi, Captain. What's the last four of his social?

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1: 106 left 4 of the social is 2510.
0: Hi, Gabby, can you confirm for me?
1: Gabby.
0: Alpha 142 traffic.
2: 142.
3: I'm westbound on Crosby, approaching GPL, trying to get the two blocked out, charger, high rate of speed, no plate.

once my number heads to.

0: from the Lopez board in 2005 is clear, valid. Plus of Sanchez is clear, ID only.
1: And 196 is verbally confirmed with Monmouth.

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1: 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It's going to be last of North, first of Calvin, 10-3 of 93.

0: 6それ。
1: Austin North first to Calvin, born in 93, is coding out of Salem Uni for an FTA for traffic offense.
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0: 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First last name is Delgado, Delta, Echo, Lima, Golf, Alpha.

0: was on Lee Street.
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manifest on the domestic 443 Fountain Valley, number 101. 747 X-ray dispatch as well. Caller is a neighbor hearing a lot of banging and concern due to history of domestics at the location.

0: that 5106 just heard, so the male is not very law enforcement friendly. He kind of tries to tell the female what to do.
1: Copy, I remember this department.

0: service on the domestic. I believe I found the involved. Moana Tariga, born in 97. She is clear out of the CAD. There are two males associated. One born in 96. Michael, he is returning clear and out of Washington. The second is going to be first of Isaiah, born in 2001.
1: Copy Isaiah.
0: Copy Isaiah is returning clear and looks like no valid ops. Both are out of the

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He was blocking the door to where the female was.

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1: 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Also have them as a protected

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1: Ground. 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

traffic. Amber, off of line Tesla. I'm trying to catch up with the orange station wagon. I'll get to the DMV in a second. Over 2, we're going to be close to 37th on Amber. 37, pull back Lima, Sierra.

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18 northbound Lancaster from Somerton. A white truck, a no plate, speeding, Captain Penny.

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0: 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He said he was going to his girlfriend's apartment.
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0: Copy. I'm going to be attempting to locate.
1: Copy.
2: 145142. I'll check POA, see if he's got an updated address or she.
0: Okay, thank you. 147142. Looks like there's been a couple calls with him and 255 Colt Lane, northeast.

0: 142 to whiskey is confirmed.
1: 142 copy. We're going to be heading towards that 255 cold plane to see if we can find it.
0: Okay.
2: Probably went to that address. Like there's one contact him with him at 104 and another one at 102.

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1: West of Stewart Alpha Echo, Hotel Alpha November, first of Alpha Yankee, 916 of 91. Break for two.
0: Go ahead.
1: West of Romeo Oscar Charlie Hotel Echo, Fox Oscar Romeo, first of Alpha Echo, 729 96.

Law Ferrara rescinded his driving it?

Bravo 27 2376, Alpha Fernandez.

0: attorney, clear corrections offender for robbery, Chatham County, multiple conditions, and no valid odds, also with an IED requirement.
1: Four five four. First of all,

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It looks like original is hit and run out of Salem.

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0: a TM here with you through it if you want to stop that Mustang, or if you're going to.
1: Yeah, I got it. I'm not sure yet. Thank you.

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for Suppose 8-24-99 is clear, valid op. 10-10-8-1-3-7-8-2-4 comes back to a 2013 Hyundai Sonata.

0: I'm seeing the domestic. Where is the location of the crime, or the domestic?
1: Or is this going to be brother's address?
0: Looks like it'll be the caller's address, the 12942 Carl Road Northeast.
1: Sorry, Bobby, if we can get an address of where she is right now.

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0: one is, you know.
1: And have you located the, an address or something like that?
0: Talking to Metcom, we're calling to see if they had an address.
2: When the way it reads, it sounds like that's her brother's house and it's where she is now, but she left from somewhere else.
0: Affirmative. Metcom, who was talking to her, we're calling to see the, trying to get the address where the incident occurred.

the caller. It looks like it did occur at the Carl Road address. She's now at an address on Dimmock Lane. I'm going to put you on the other call. It has more info.

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0: Union Social is returning clear. And I'm detail on scans for carpenter as well.
1: Was Social connected to him or no name?

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Can we provide that to Photo Stable?

0: 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Copy it all, Mickey.
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0: can get me on the DA Pruitt. 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Yeah, there's a gray Dodge Magnum coming your way on Silverstone Road. 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I think we can turn around on it.
1: I copy.
0: Looks like it's about to approach Hollywood right now. 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

0: Watercraft. 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
0: The two-part last name. 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Romeo, Mike, Echo Romeo, Logan, 9-12.

0: on the CA. 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
0: 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They have someone inside of

0: is this train at? If you're still on the phone, can you let her know, however, Kelly, I'll be en route.
1: How far it is?
0: I copy you now.
1: Can you repeat that last?
0: Hubbard Tilling will be en route, and I let them know it was about a quarter mile, 15. Is that accurate?
1: Hey, sir, I'm also at a license plate if Metcom didn't give it to you.
0: I will take that.
1: 7-4,
0: Quebec,
1: Zulu
0: uniform.
1: Should come back on a
0: Toyota
1: RAV4,
0: which
1: should be black in color. Major front end damage.
0: I copy, it is clear current attached.
1: Is the registered owner George Omea?
0: I copy that, and George is clear and don't let these attach.

KSSD, have an audible alarm at DaVita Dialysis, 4792 Portland Road Northeast. That's unverified. There is a permit on file. Came in

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1: Where are you at?

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0: Denver PD have that as well.
1: I don't believe so. Metcom transferred the caller to us.
0: Alright, copy. If we could make sure that they have it in ATL for that vehicle, and then if we could check to see if they have any Spanish-speaking officers.

0: one. Do we know if the complainant on this said she was staying at that 2285 address, or was she trying to get back to her address?
1: As far as I know, she did not have a vehicle and was still on the road there. She's in between that listed address and Cooley Road.
0: I copy. I'm coming from Mount Angel. Is Woodward have anyone available that can just go try and find her just in case the suspect comes back around in the meantime until I get there?
1: I will call and try.

1555. Can you change the address to this original location, please?

District 2. We're getting a crash at 6913 Sunnyview Road Northeast. A caller's a witness. They said there's a single vehicle in a ditch. Saw some occupants running away. A white Audi. Now they're saying someone is laying on the ground. We're trying to clarify details.

Bye-bye. 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

0: 155.
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0: vehicle? Going to be located across from 926 Sunnyview.
1: Come in.
0: 181, I'm arrived at the complainant's department.

0: Copy.
1: What's up, guys? 28. Can we request a drone from Salem?

0: 155 on this. Okay, did we get a RAM?
1: 155, it sounds like Sierra 366 is en route with a drone.

Copy.

about that. I'm going to remain on Larden Road in case they are going through a field north, just to try to evade law enforcement. There's going to be a bunch of builder trees here.

0: just be on the lookout east on Sunny View in case they're hiding in a little field before getting too far.
1: One for Thomas here. I'll go east of the crash on Sunny View.

0: Comma 3, do we have a description for the two unaccounted for?
1: I think they're all unaccounted for. Four.
0: We're missing four times.
1: Okay.
0: Happy, do we have any description?
1: White, early or late teens, early 20s.
0: Good copy.
2: FYI, I spoke to two people from 7172 Sunny View. They're white, fit that description, but I don't think they were involved.
0: Have you ID'd them? We confirm that.
2: Negative. They were walking toward the crash when I contacted them because they heard it. I didn't ID them.
1: If you find them, can you ID them, please?
2: Confirm.
0: Is that a road that goes through to you, or is there just a driveway for it?
2: Mine's the driveway. It goes all the way around on the outside of the field.
0: Got it.

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One had a red shirt on. The other one, I think, was a black shirt. One was wearing a hat.

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1: Lots of Moscow Echo Romeo Yankee 65 Tower 918-03 break the two.
0: Ferry is clear, partial reinstatement.

is a 10 repeat.

0: Aaron, first of Dustin, right now, mid-20s. I don't have any further on spelling.
1: One four city units on Sandy WTA. All 4-2-1-3-5 CA.
0: One 4-2-1-3-5, are you still on scene?
1: Go ahead on TA.
2: SH14
0: Good.
2: I have Dustin Dodson attached. He's clear. Valid. CHL. He has 7514 sending you.
0: Heavy.
1: 142, go ahead on TA. You guys have any sort of ID documents or anything in the vehicle? We can take a look here. Super quiet. I need you to get a back ladder or go on three. I can take a look. Affirmative, you will take a look. Anything that links these two, otherwise I'm going to kick them. I copy.
3: He said he'll take about 15 minutes.

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0: One for two, upper for now.

0: 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I believe them. They're walking around both holding beers, and one of them is DUI, DWS misdemeanor. But I positively ID. So.
1: On the TA, is one of them covered in, like, beer or ice cream or something?
0: Not readily apparent that either are, like, clearly involved in a crash, no.
1: Okay, I copy. There's a lot of liquid and, like, a burrito that exploded in the front seat, so if we find somebody covered in food,

0: 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If you could run him, ready for name and date of birth.
1: Last of Ryan, first of Lincoln, 213-2007.

0: 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I copy. 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
1: Looks like all tires are intact, but front axle may be broken.

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1: Yeah, if you wouldn't mind, it's going to be out here somewhere.
0: Copy, I'll be in Toronto shortly.

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0: Copy your name.
1: Last the Gallagher. 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

Curry Whiskey. Brian, can that feature lane is going to be Curry Whiskey at Green County Circuit Court. That's going to be for a cell for, yes, caution for reception area.

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0: Salem. 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Suspicious person is going to be Cora's neighbor who's banging on the wall. It's not the Tom Street.
1: Over, walking around.

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0: 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Can you repeat?
1: Well, then, he's verbally combative. 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
1: The car is a delivery driver. 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

0: preference funeral home started. 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
1: I copy that. And then I'll also need the name of the deceased.

0: to 171, my number.
1: Sorry, last unit was 1 by number.
0: It's going to be 110. And it's going to be 3-6-1-0-9-0-8. Last of Silver M.
1: I copy. 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I just had a Salem.

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situation. I'm driving complaint Highway 22, Mile Post 5, eastbound. I've got a road rage situation, light orange SUV, the Smoky Bear plate 66202, swerving. Brake check in the collar, keeps getting in front of them no matter what lane they get in, go into. I've watched the vehicle run others off the roadway. OSP is also being advised, 1128.

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1: Copy on sub 175 on the call. Looks like it was husband versus

Shorten Road and Brush Creek Road, automatic crash notification with airbag deployment, possibly to occupants inside the vehicle. And we have an additional caller on it.

0: 34, Brian. He's going to be clear once. He listed as a registered sex offender, appears to be compliant, and he is valid. An address out of Kaiser.
1: Copy, please, Adam.

0: anyone.
1: 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It was Mary County canceled.

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white, or black, white, or black, white, or black, white, or black, white, or black, white, or black, white, or black, white, or black, white, or black, white, or black, white, or black, white, or black, white, or black, white, or black, white, or black, white, or black, white, or black, white, or black, white, or black, white, or black, white, or black, white, or black, white, or black, white, or black, white, or black, white, or black, white, or black, white, or black, white, or black, white, or black, white, or black, white, or black, white, or black, white, or black, white, or black, white, or black, white, or black, white, or black, white, or black, white, or black, white, or black, white, or black, white, or black, white, or black, white, or black, white, or black, white, or black, white, or black, white, or black, white, or black, white, or black, white, or black, white, or black, white, or black, white, or black, white, or black, white, or black, white, or black, white, or black, white, or black, white, or black, white, or black, white, or black, white, or black,

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They're taking over. 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

179. That returns clear. It's current on a 2008 Honda Accord to a Raylan Robinson off of Spruce Street. Charleston.

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0: is according to our personally captured state. 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
1: 135, I copy. 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
1: Tell me, correct? 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
0: We're going to be on state just under I-5.

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Alpha 1, check your return. Jamie, 2004 off of 20, correction, 40, 25 pounds.

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Robin. He should be getting your call. I let him know. You're welcome. Alpha 135, copy on the OD. Paramedics have arrived.

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applicant. Description is going to be a Hispanic female or black female, 20 to 30 stand old, dark afro hair, gray sleeveless shirt, jeans, and orange shoes.

called the jail, added some updated information. I think the jail said you'll have to contact the on-call DA to see if there's anything else that's not in LEDs. And I did attach that case number associated with this.

0: on the DA 179 to 10519. Just for info, there should be a bench probation. I went to trial on them a few months ago, and that was part of his sentence. And I have pulled a gun off
1: of him. 3-3-8-0, a caution of assaulting police officers. An auditor.

copy 315, he should be heading away in second. I copy, sir. I copy.

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0: 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Are you going to have PC for discount or anything?
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1: Print traffic. I'll be 47 to the dozen. It's a Nissan red truck, no plates. Rick, see if it's in Joe's Deli parking lot on your right as you pass it.
3: Charlie Victor Fox. Should be a red pickup.
2: I copy. 353 Charlie Victor Fox. Returns clear to a 90 Nissan pickup of some sort. Shows expired 2014. Registered to Lasso Garcia versus Jurio. Run at 88. Single vehicle off the road into a tree. Looks like callers trying to get closer to find out about injuries.

0: 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They're declining medics, not blocking, and no visible hazards.
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0: Charlie 610606, first of Alex.
1: 131, can we try that again? You have a squeal in the background.
0: Charlie 610606, first of Alex.

0: برای کار اوکی. Are you on scene?
1: Everyone, I'm on a traffic stop, 47th and Adobe.

0: whiskey on left of Lima's Rose for Savalix, born in 93, the FGA out of Salem Muni.
1: I copy. Good.

0: through one. I got one detained. I'm code 4.
1: Copy, one detained, code 4. I'm on hold with records confirming for you. 1628.
0: Okay.

0: 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I have a verbal confirmation.
1: IW, go ahead and send site info.
0: Copy, I'll start that paperwork.

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1: Go ahead.
0: 24 TRS will be your tow.
1: I copy, thank you.
0: You're welcome. And off 131, your site release information that I got to.

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1: Go ahead.
0: 24 TR's towing is not answering times 2. I'm going to go on with the next tow.

River and Halls Ferry. Jen said that you guys aren't needed, but they're going to need a tow. Are you good if I just go ahead and get that for them?

0: Alpha 108, are you okay if I clear our end on that?
1: Affirmative 34 is...